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It's like we never even happened, baby. 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

bet. Said I got drive, I don't need a car. 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Fall off what? I ain't seen the horse. Called your bluff, better cite the source. 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
2: 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Talking about all things from suicide prevention to anxiety to things that can help, such as music and sport. 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